Giuseppe Verdi parahandes dimakahandes operaits hnchets Mogutsyan Tesarana, Katarezin Fedora Barbierin Ulrika, yev Milani La Scala operain teatruni yerkchakhumba yev novagakhumba, dirijor Antonino Votto.